0: 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It's the Dandy One's last day when we return.
1: Oh, you know what? 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Because what are they going to do? Write me up?
0: They might write me up. Mandy Oki. 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
8: Quiet and cool tonight, lows near 56. We'll see partly cloudy skies. Back to full sunshine on Thursday, highs near 80 with low humidity and light wind. Just a beautiful day. Friday, 81 degrees, partly cloudy. We'll see our next system approach. This gives us about a 30% chance of some scattered showers or thunder showers, mostly late in the day. Bit breezy for the weekend, highs in the 70s. Tracking Southwest Michigan's weather, I'm Storm Team 8 Chief Meteorologist Ellen Baca.

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He's a ranch hand and a pinch man, hotter than the red on a cattle brand. 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

0: Luke Bryan's farm tour is hitting the Shane Dorff Dairy Farm in Allegan on Sunday, September 20th. 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
1: 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Friday night, 5 to 7, I'm on the road to Quincy Days at Village Park in Quincy. 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
15: Southwest Michigan weather. quiet and cool tonight. Lows near 56. We'll see partly cloudy skies. Back to full sunshine on Thursday. Highs near 80 with low humidity and light wind. Just a beautiful day. Friday, 81 degrees, partly cloudy. We'll see our next system approach. This gives us about a 30% chance of some scattered showers or thunder showers, mostly late in the day. Bit breezy for the weekend. Highs in the 70s. Tracking Southwest Michigan's weather, I'm Storm Team 8 Chief Meteorologist Ellen Baca.

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0: 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It's the Dandy One's last day when we return.
1: Oh, you know what? 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Write me up?
0: 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Mandy Oki. 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
12: Quiet and cool tonight, lows near 56. We'll see partly cloudy skies. Back to full sunshine on Thursday, highs near 80 with low humidity and light wind. Just a beautiful day. Friday, 81 degrees, partly cloudy. We'll see our next system approach. This gives us about a 30% chance of some scattered showers or thunder showers, mostly late in the day. Bit breezy for the weekend, highs in the 70s. Tracking Southwest Michigan's weather, I'm Storm Team 8 Chief Meteorologist Ellen Baca.

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0: Starset. And Cammy Kehoe. 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

0: biggest party in the cornfield is back. Luke Bryan's farm tour is hitting the Shane Dorff Dairy Farm in Allegan on Sunday, September 20th. Want
1: to
0: go?
1: We've got double duty this weekend. Friday night, 5 to 7, I'm on the road to Quincy Days at Village Park in Quincy. 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
12: Southwest Michigan weather. Quiet and clear tonight as high pressure moves through. Temperatures will dip down to a very cool 53. As for Thursday, beautiful day, low temps near 80. We'll see plenty of sunshine and light winds. Humidity will start to increase a little bit on Friday. We'll see sunshine, highs near 80, but watch for a scattered chance of a shower or thunder shower much later in the day. We also have a slight chance of some scattered showers on Saturday. Tracking Southwest Michigan's weather, I'm Storm Team 8 Chief Meteorologist Ellen Baca.

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0: 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It's the Dandy One's last day when we return.
1: Oh, you know what? 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Because what are they going to do? Write me up?
0: They might write me up. Mandioki! 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

0: Luke Bryan's farm tour is hitting the Shane Dorff Dairy Farm in Allegan on Sunday, September 20th. 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
0: go?
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0: 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It's the Dandy One's last day when we return.
1: Oh, you know what? That means we should go out with a bang, and I get to be more unhinged. Because what are they going to do? Write me up?
0: They might write me up. Mandy Oki! That means everybody's going to be able to sing songs with Mandy. You can call in requests, but it also will be Mandy songs that she feels comfortable singing.
1: Hey, and if you have a request for the Mandy Oki, maybe that's the way to go.
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ranch hand in a pinch, man. 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
1: to
0: go?
1: We've got double duty this weekend. Friday night, 5 to 7, I'm on the road to Quincy Days at Village Park in Quincy. 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

0: 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It's the Dandy One's last day when we return.
1: Oh, you know what? 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Because what are they going to do? Write me up?
0: They might write me up. Mandy Oki. 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
2: Michigan Ag Now. This is your morning report, and I'm Rusty Halverson. Senior trade representatives from the U.S. and Canada met on Wednesday morning in Washington after a three-day pause on President Trump's latest tariff threat, indicating that discussions on a possible deal are still ongoing. Speaking to reporters on Wednesday, Trump characterized the deal as very good for both countries. He suggested it would include concessions from Canada on agriculture and manufacturing, as well as a reduction of certain U.S. tariffs on Canada. Canadian Prime Minister Mark Carney said in a statement that progress has been made, but talks were ongoing. Cameron Castillo, an associate economist for the American Farm Bureau, says the tariffs in question would be wide-ranging.
3: About $20 billion worth of Canadian products on everything from alcohol to furniture to dairy products and even hockey sticks. The reason for these tariffs are what the Trump administration has identified as some unfair trade barriers against American exports.
2: Castillo says there are some important exemptions, but the tariffs overall would be difficult for farmers and ranchers.
3: These tariffs would not cover critical supplies such as potash or critical minerals from Canada. But tariffs overall are generally not a good thing for the American farmer. And we could be put in a situation where, as a result of any sort of potential retaliation as a function of these 50% tariffs, the farm economy could be put into even a further pinch.
2: Castillo says discussions remain mostly private between the two sides.
3: Right now, folks have described the talks as very delicate and tense. We don't know much about what's happening behind the scenes, but we hope that the U.S. and the Canadians can strike a deal, because ultimately the imposition of 50% tariffs could have some significant effects.
2: Trade negotiators from the U.S. and Canada have been engaged in intense talks since July. That's this hour's Michigan Ag Now report, and I'm Rusty Halverson.
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0: greatest party in the cornfield is back. Luke Bryan's farm tour is hitting the Shane Dorff Dairy Farm in Allegan on Sunday, September 20th. Want
1: to
0: go?
1: We've got double duty this weekend. Friday night, 5 to 7, I'm on the road to Quincy Days at Village Park in Quincy. 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
9: Southwest Michigan weather. mostly sunny and pleasant today with a high temperature of around 80, light north wind. Tonight, a mostly clear sky, low temperature right around 58. Friday, we'll notice an increase in the cloud cover, about a 30% chance of an evening shower or thunderstorm. High temperature right around 82. As we head into Saturday, mostly cloudy to partly cloudy conditions. Chance of a shower or thunderstorm mainly during the morning, high of 77. Sunday, an isolated shower possible, high of 76. I'm Storm Team 8 meteorologist Matt Kirkwood, tracking southwest Michigan's weather.

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0: 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It's the Dandy One's last day when we return.
1: Oh, you know what? 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Write me up?
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0: Guyton in the Star Spangled version this morning. That's what kicking things off. It is 6:05. It's J.D. Justice in the morning, the Win 98.5 morning show. I put a little tease up there saying that we have something new. Yesterday we said goodbye to Mandy, thanked her for so much great work over the years, always being out, always doing a great job with us. Well, you know what? There was another person here that did the same thing. Always busting it, always out doing extra things. And now, guess what? He gets to sing.
1: What's today's date again? Where am I at?
0: Good morning!

0: that.
1: Hey.
0: Good morning.
1: Good morning.
0: Good morning.
1: Good morning.
0: Hello, and how are you?
2: I'm doing fine.
0: Early in the morning.
2: It is early.
0: Everybody, hello. So we are starting off with our morning song as always. It is August 20th, 2026. That is the best. He is Scott West.
2: Good morning.
0: Hey. Scott West is going to sit in with me and help out a little bit from time to time. News. I have some news.
2: You have some news? Yeah.
0: From the news department. Apparently Coldwater's internet is down.
2: Oh, no.
0: And that is where our news department hails from. So therefore, Brett Briscoe,
2: the legendary,
0: will be checking in when the internet decides it wants to work again.
2: Curse the internet.
0: I know, right?
2: It's the cause of and solution to all life's problems.
0: I know, right? You are right about that. So how was your night? Did you do well? Did you sleep well? Or were you kind of like tossing and turning because you had to get up earlier?
2: One thing I did realize on my way to work is that I need to clean my windshield because when it's dark out, and your windshield is foggy, it makes it a little harder to drive into work. And then I forgot to pay my parking pass, so my card was blacklisted. So this morning, got off to a, typical Scott West morning.
0: Is your name Mandy? Nails are story. That's how she always started her morning. There was always something.
2: There was.
0: Or there was a spider that scared the dickens out of her. In the morning.
2: My God! We love her.
0: We do. We're going to miss her. You know why? Because she texted me. She says she's still on her morning schedule and she woke up wide awake. which she would tell you is a record because she says, I never woke up wide awake.
2: It's usually the way it is, right?
0: I know, right? Yeah. It's like, I don't have to be anywhere. My eyes are wide open.
2: Yeah. I'm going to sleep in tomorrow. And then tomorrow comes, you're like, man, I'm awake. What am I doing?
0: Well, we were out golfing at Hit 'Em Here last night.
2: I saw that.
0: Yeah, so we came out and it was her goodbye party from Judy and my birthday party. And then once you know it, she and I are the only ones who show up. How about that?
2: Well, that doesn't mean that people don't love you. Mm-hmm. They just don't love golf.
0: I know. It's called We Have Work to Do.
2: We have to go up
0: and play. You guys get to go play. We got work to do.
2: Advance notice would have been nice, too, yeah. I'm sure.
0: I think. Well, I didn't know
2: until
0: Judy called and said, you've got free time.
2: Well, you know, when Judy calls, you got to take the call.
0: Yeah, well, if you've ever met her, yes. She's a hoot. She's awesome. We have the kick butt song of the day. We've got your toaster of the day on the way. But before we do all of that, what's the day going to be like? Here's our friends from WinTV8.
3: Mostly sunny and pleasant today with a high temperature up around 80, light north wind. Tonight, a mostly clear sky, low temperature right around 58. Friday, we'll notice an increase in the cloud cover, about a 30% chance of an evening shower or thunderstorm. High temperature right around 82 as we head into Saturday, mostly cloudy to partly cloudy conditions. Chance of a shower or thunderstorm mainly during the morning, high of 77. Sunday, an isolated shower possible, high of 76. I'm starting to meet meteorologist Matt Kirkwood tracking southwest Michigan's weather.
0: All right, thank you very much, Matt. The current temperature is 64 right now with mostly cloudy skies as we start the day. My day started with a train. The train is always there at like the worst time.
2: Yeah, and the bridge is down, so.
0: And the bridge is down. And then the other road before the bridge is now on a detour. So you have to go backwards from where you came from. It was kind of crazy.
2: There's no way around it.
0: There isn't. I just go all the way down now to the penetrator and go in. That's what I do.
2: You just turn the radio up while you're waiting.
0: And that's what you got to do. Yeah. All right, so here is the toast of the day to kick things into high gear here. We've got your kick butt song on the way. But before we do that, here's to Thursday. We made it past the hardest part of the week. May your coffee be strong, your tasks be light, and the weekend be close enough to touch. You know, you beat Monday, Tuesday, and Wednesday. Friday is right around the corner. So make today a story worth telling.
2: Woohoo!
0: Woohoo! Here's your kick butt song of the day with Hank Jr.

0: Win 98.5. That's Kane Brown's Woman. It is 6:16. It's the morning show on Win 98.5. Over there is just Scott West.
1: He's not the best. He's just Scott West.
0: No, he is the best. So this is something that I called Scott last night, and I said, guess what? This guy goes, what? You're going to be there by 6 o'clock in the morning.
1: Yeah, it sounded just like that. What?
0: Okay.
1: Wait for it.
0: Yeah. Okay. What time? I said by 6 o'clock in the morning.
1: A.M.? I said A.M.?
0: A.M.
1: 6 a.m.
0: Yeah, you said 6 a.m. Yes. Yeah. Okay. Okay. And then I'm driving here, and I look up in the 7th floor, and I see that the floor is dark, and I'm thinking, oh, he already overslept on the first day. How about that?
1: Yeah.
0: All of a sudden, I get this message this morning on the text line. OMG! Yes! I love you both together! OMG! Bwah, you two are cracking me up! Mandy Marshall.
1: Yeah, you sounded just like her. It was like I was looking at her directly in her face. We miss you, Mandy.
0: I know. You know what the funny part was? Last night, she said she never swung a golf club. And then she whacks one out there. And I'm like, oh, baloney, you've swung a golf club before. She said, absolutely not. She just...
1: she's a natural.
0: Yeah. And then I said, well, how do you get more distance? And one of the guys goes, well, you got your power comes from your hips. And Mandy goes, I got that!
1: there's some power there. Some good power.
0: Oh, man. Well, Scott West, it's a pleasure to have you on the team this morning. And
1: thank you.
0: He's going to hang out here for a little while just to soften the blow of losing a wonderful talent. And, when you have something like this happen, what do? You go to your team that is the best. And you look around and say, who would be able to get up in the morning? Who would be able to pull this off? And it wasn't Scott West, but then he was the only one available.
1: Normally, I'm used to talking to myself in a room in the afternoon where no one's listening. But now everyone listens.
0: I was thinking about Alan Parrish. And then Alan goes, oh. The minute he went, oh.
1: He's going to read a book. This does not sound good.
0: It doesn't sound good.
1: In the beginning.
0: I said, never mind. I'll call Scott West. Yeah. And his smile comes over his face as the hair drips in his face. And he goes, that sounds like a better plan.
1: He's like, what is he, like 12?
0: I think so, yeah.
1: With an 80-year-old voice, he's 12 years old. Yeah.
0: I got to watch cartoons at that time.
1: Rick and Morty are on.
0: That's right, dude. So here's the deal. We normally are having Brett Briscoe on with us this morning, but they've got internet troubles out of his office.
1: In cold water.
0: Yeah. So cold water, if you're waking up, you may have some issues as well. We're all hoping that that's just our building that's having the problem, not all of cold water. Yeah. But let me know if you're cold water. Text us at 80373. Tell us if your internet's working over in that area. And then we can kind of pinpoint it for our IT guy. Who was wide awake this morning. Poor Justin.
1: Yeah.
0: Justin, the IT guy, gets woke more times than the engineer does.
1: He'd be one of those guys in the 80s with a beeper. Beep, beep, beep.
0: I remember when those things would come out and you would be in a restaurant and you're sitting there eating and that guy next to you. Deep, deep, deep, deep, deep, deep, deep, deep. And the guy would get up and he'd wander off and you'd see him pick up the phone over there, the payphone. He'd call in on a payphone. And you could tell by some of the conversation, it was, what's his heart rate?
1: Yeah. Do I have time for dessert?
0: How much time until the baby comes? George Burge, Luke Bryan teaming up with Ride, Ride, Ride with Win 98.5.

0: 98.5. That's George Burge and Luke Bryan's Ride, Ride, Ride. 622. Scott West, JD, we are together.
1: Good morning.
0: And good morning. We are off and running. God, can you wait till we get Crazy Beer Guy in here on Friday?
1: Oh, my gosh.
0: Yeah. Somebody's going to have to lighten the load. I have a feeling that'll be me.
1: Well, I won't get a word in edgewise, I'm sure, which is okay.
0: Yeah, you won't.
1: I won't.
0: It'll be the Beer Guy show. Hey, look up, I got this.
1: Right.
0: And Tim, if you guys driving right now going, listen, Mandy leaves and they find somebody else that picks on me.
1: When you're not here, Tim, you're here.
0: Right, that's it. So we want to talk about the wall that heals. It rolled into town with a beautiful procession, and they put it up yesterday, and it's up and running. Cassie Scramlin just checked in and said she's on her way. They've got a big Sunrise Rotary meeting, and they're doing that at the wall that heals this morning. So if you're part of the Rotary this morning, thank you for getting over there. And then if you want to check this out, what are some of the details?
1: So it's going to be at Harper Creek High School at the soccer field complex. It's there the 20th through the 23rd. I heard yesterday they had over 500 motorcycles in the procession.
0: That's awesome.
1: From the fort all the way to Harper Creek. Mm-hmm. And it's going to be a really cool event because across the street they're going to have the Hueys that are going to be there. And then they've got the wall that heals on the other side. And I do believe it's open 24 hours where
0: yes,
1: you can go up there and look at the wall.
0: And they've got the light on. They've got the lights on the wall, and they have lights on the flag, which is the reason that they can be open 24/7 because they've got constant light on the flag. You and I apparently on Friday are getting roped into crawling into a Huey.
1: It's not a baby Huey either.
0: It's not a baby Huey, man. These are bad boys.
1: Yeah.
0: We'll talk about that a little bit more as well as the Vietnam Veterans of America Chapter 313 Battle Creek Calhoun County are going to bring us the American Huey 369, which is right across from the wall that heals. They are not the same event. We want to specify that. But both are supporting each other, which I think is fantastic.
1: Yeah, 10 o'clock today, welcome home ceremony. The wall opens for viewing. So at 10 o'clock today.
0: All right. If you have any more questions, feel free to give us a call. Otherwise, we're going to dig into the day, and there's all kinds of fun stuff ready to go, including the only way Gen Xers are going to go see concerts again. Hang in there. With Wind 98.5.
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0: It's Win 98.5. It's Riley Green. It changed my mind. It's 6:36. Scott West joined in the morning show. Yay!
1: Good morning. Good morning.
0: This is awesome. Are you a boomer or are you a Gen Xer?
1: Gen Xer.
0: You are a Gen Xer just like me.
1: Yes.
0: All right, cool. So here are some things concert promoters could do to get Gen Xers to see shows once again. Bring back physical tickets.
1: Yes.
0: Have more chairs.
1: Yes.
0: Fine the band $1,000 for every minute late they are taking the stage.
1: Oh, absolutely.
0: And lock up all cell phones.
1: I don't know about that.
0: I'm okay with the cell phones.
1: Yeah.
0: The chair thing, I am getting grumpier about that stuff the older I get.
1: Yeah.
0: And I'm getting grumpier the longer they wait for people to get drunk.
1: Yeah.
0: Listen, if you're going to hang out with the boomers and the Gen Xers, just know that that doesn't take very long anymore.
1: Yeah, and thank God that they've gotten older so they can't put their girlfriend on their shoulders.
0: I know.
1: It's not the worst. I can't. I'm doing a bobblehead. The whole show, I'm just moving back and forth. Like, could you sit down, please?
0: My brother told his gal. She goes to get up on his shoulders. He goes, no way, Thunder Thighs.
1: Why's your neck hurt today? Oh, it was a bad concert last night.
0: I had to put Lou up on my shoulders, and she doesn't, she weighs a little bit more than I wanted her to. Yeah.
1: She's grown a little bit in the last year.
0: I got a kink in my neck. but boy, did I have fun last night. I just got to tell you, some of that stuff, you know, the hardcore tickets, I like it.
1: I've got an album from all the concerts that I've seen where I've kept the ticket stub. It's like that's part of the show. It's like an album.
0: All right. What is one ticket in that album of Scott West that would surprise everybody that you kept?
1: Rolling Stones.
0: You saw them?
1: I saw the Rolling Stones.
0: Dude, see, I saw all of the originals before the drummer passed away.
1: No, I saw them at the Pontiac Silverdome, which was the worst place to see a show. And a basketball game and a football game was one of the worst places to see him. But at the time, it was just the idea of seeing them in person.
0: The Silver Dome was built before the Metrodome, just before the Metrodome, if I can remember correctly. And both of them were just terrible stadiums.
1: Echoes.
0: Yeah. And then, you know, especially once the snow blizzard came in Minneapolis and blew did the Silver Dome ever have that problem?
1: Multiple times. Too much snow on the roof and it collapsed.
0: How about we build a real stadium, people, instead of one on a budget?
1: Yeah, like Texas, where, you know, it's just a treat to go to the stadium.
0: I know. It's pretty cool.
1: Yeah.
0: I saw the Rolling Stones in the early 90s. Charlie Watts was still alive. Yep. You know, Keith Richards. By the way, everybody had Keith written off about 20 years ago.
1: I was saying,
0: he's the one standing.
1: Weren't they like 70 back when we saw him? They got to be about 100 right now.
0: I know, right? And they're putting out a new album.
1: They are. So,
0: and Mick still sounds like Mick.
1: Mick is still having kids, too, which is crazy. Well,
0: now you know why he's going to live to 100.
1: That's it. The magic.
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6: Mostly sunny and pleasant today with a high temperature up around 80, light north wind. Tonight, a mostly clear sky, low temperature right around 58. Friday, we'll notice an increase in the cloud cover, about a 30% chance of an evening shower or thunderstorm. High temperature right around 82. As we head into Saturday, mostly cloudy to partly cloudy conditions. Chance of a shower or thunderstorm mainly during the morning, high of 77. Sunday, an isolated shower possible, high of 76. I'm Storm Team Meteorologist Matt Kirkwood, tracking southwest Michigan's weather.
7: All right, thank you very much, Matt. We have 64 right now in southwest Michigan. Oh, by the way, Cassie Scrambler checked in again, and she says, you're talking about the concerts? She says, tell people that they need to sit down in front. I don't want to stand the whole show anymore.
8: You are correct, Cassie.
7: I said, well, it stinks to be your height, doesn't it?

0: 98.5, it's J.D. Justice, and over there, he is not the best, he's just...
1: Scott West.
0: Darn right.
1: Scott West.
0: And that's his phrase, by the way.
1: Yeah.
0: Joining the morning show, man. Glad to have you.
1: Nice to be here.
0: Up here.
1: For the opportunity, yeah.
0: So just to kind of fill you in a little bit with Mandy's departure, we had to reach out and look around, see what we could do to... You know, you're not going to fill Mandy's shoes. Nobody's going to do that.
1: We have size sixes.
0: Yeah, yeah. Like, right. You got to make Scott West's shoes. And you've already been doing that. So,
1: yeah.
0: Scott's going to join in the morning show now. And we're looking forward to that. In the afternoon, taking over for Scott West on a basis right now of how are things rolling.
1: Yep.
0: Alan Parrish.
1: Alan, yes.
0: He has been working real hard. What did you say he was, 12? I think he's about 14.
1: 12, the voice of an 80-year-old. Plus, he's got a Detroit Johnny Tiger Parrish. Name, right?
0: Yeah, Alan Parrish.
1: Alan Parrish. Yeah, Alan Trammell.
0: Hubert Bellow. Whatever shirt we give him, he wears. Have you noticed that?
1: Yeah, I have noticed that. And he's so quiet. You don't expect that booming voice to come out from him.
0: Listen, I know him better than most around here. And I will tell you, that quiet will not last very long. And he's thinking.
1: He's growing.
0: He's got zingers. Because when he's up in the PA booth and I was running around on the field, you know, he would start conversations with, do you know this song, JD? And it was him and the Big B Energy crew who's like, you know, 12 themselves.
1: Yeah, yeah.
0: And I'm like, I have no idea. And that would surprise them when I would know what 6-7 was.
1: Right.
0: And they would always say, hey, JD, do this. And my daughter goes, Dad, you don't want to do that stuff because they're trying to make fun of you. And I'm like, great.
1: Yeah.
0: As long as I'm involved in some way, shape, or form, I feel like I fit in that way.
1: I'm in on a joke.
0: I am in on the joke, yeah. I got the joke.
1: Yeah.
0: Yeah. And then I would zing them with some songs, too. And they would go, I have no idea what you're talking about.
1: Well, when all else fails, just say, is that Hannah Montana?
0: Yeah, that's right.

0: 98.5. It is JD Justice and over there,
1: Scott West.
0: All right. He is the best. Don't let him tell you. He's just Scott West.
1: No one's heard of me in the afternoon, so no, it doesn't matter.
0: It's still not true. I have had so many people come up and ask where you were, especially over at the Calhoun County Fair, which is going on this week.
1: Yeah, I wanted to stop by and get an elephant ear. I saw the pictures on social media of the food that you guys were eating out there.
0: Did you see the outlaw corn that I had?
1: I did not.
0: Oh, dude, I posted a picture of it the other day. You got to check this out.
1: You can't show me pictures of food because as soon as I start thinking about food, I immediately want to eat food.
0: Well, is there anybody that would bring us food? No, wait a minute. We're not going to do the beg for food thing. Can I just say that you'd already mentioned this yesterday, but the parade, I just could say the escort that came in with the Wall That Heals, which is up today,
1: sure,
0: was absolutely fun and gorgeous. Absolutely loved it.
1: Yes. Yeah. 500 motorcycles.
0: Yeah. So there's the outlaw corn next to the loaded potato.
1: Oh, is that what that is?
0: County Fair.
1: Looks like a milkshake.
0: So it's Parmesan cheese on top.
1: Parmesan.
0: It's corn with sour cream and salt and pepper. Yes. And then the loaded potato is steak. I think there's some bacon in there with sour cream and cheddar cheese.
1: So, JD, I've heard from other sources that one of the main reasons to get in radio is for the free food. Would that be correct?
0: Yeah.
1: One of the main reasons to get in radio is for
0: food. Look at this. This was all free. This stuff was free. This peanut butter toasty crackers that we got from Pamela, who works here. She brought in this huge box. And she goes, I'm not going to eat all these. So she brings in like two or three boxes of them.
1: JD took them all
0: home. Of course I took one. Yeah. I leave them here because I need breakfast in the morning.
1: Does anyone see the crackers?
0: Amen to that. All right. It's time once again for JD's randomness. Now, these are random facts that could help you win the next trivia contest you play. Otherwise, well, they're just good old-fashioned fodder. All right? Good stuff to talk about with the family. And it's brought to you by our friends at Once Upon a Child in Battle Creek.
1: Love those people.
0: I know. I just got a message yesterday from Mike and Tammy both.
1: Tammy and Mike,
0: Tammy and Mike both sent me birthday wishes and all that great stuff. And best wishes.
1: Nice people.
0: And best wishes as we sent Mandy off in style, which was great. They actually have the Michigan State, Michigan stuff that is out there that, you know, sport separates families forever. All right. Anyway, you can get over there and get that. So, Alfred Hitchcock, one of the best scary directors in history.
1: Yep.
0: Never won an Academy Award for Best Director. Did you know that?
1: I did not know that.
0: No.
1: He scared the heck out of me as a kid, though. That I do know.
0: Well, here's the funny part. Did the guy who invented and directed Freddy Krueger all those years, I don't think he's won one either. I don't know how many directors that are going to win a Best Director for scary movies.
1: No, but they win in our dreams, right? They're always there.
0: Man. Freddie has never left.
1: Don't go to sleep.
0: Well, yeah, I haven't been able to sleep since. The guy who assassinated President Garfield in 1881 used a gun with an ivory handle because he thought it would look good in a museum.
1: Wow.
0: It might have, but somehow it got lost and it isn't on display anywhere. So all that effort to look like a star, and there it is. He thought it would look good in a museum. It's horrible.
1: Yeah, that's what he's known for. Thought it would look good in a museum. What's the guy's name? I don't know. Something about a pearl.
0: Something about a guy with an ivory gun handle.
1: Yeah.
0: God. And, you know, President Garfield, in the history reports that I have on him and that I've done studies on, was really good. He lost out on somebody.
1: All I remember about Garfield is he loved lasagna.
0: Sure. Is that the cartoon guy?
1: That's the cat.
0: That's the cat.
1: Yeah. Odie and Garfield. Yeah.
0: Which is why your dog's name is Odie.
1: This is why he's a carbon copy of Odie. Yeah.
0: All right. Reading gossip about a celebrity creates a momentary feeling in your brain that's as good as eating great food or winning money.
1: I don't know about that.
0: I don't either.
1: Yeah, winning money is
0: amazing. Yeah, I know. Anymore when I'm trying to read about a celebrity, I go, who is this guy anyway? that's when you know you're getting out of it.
1: Influencer. You and I look at influence. What's he influencing? Yeah.
0: Well, I do have an influencer that I like to follow, and he's become a good friend, and that's Spy Guy. Spy Guy is that Elvis enthusiast.
1: Yeah.
0: So when I was down south, are you in the area? And I said, yeah, come on. We're going to go look at some stuff. Him and Trippin' with Trey.
1: Trippin' with Trey. It's a southern thing.
0: It is a southern thing down there. So, I urge people to check out Spy Guy, though, if you get a chance, if you're an Elvis fan. And he does history stuff, too, like Clark Gable.
1: He did some
0: stuff on Clark Gable. He's really good.
1: Elvis never goes out of style.
0: No, ever. No. I mean, I was in Memphis, and I had to get Emma a big Elvis shirt, the 1976 touring shirt with the bicentennial sunglasses that he was wearing. Yeah, those were pretty cool. She wore that like for 2 days in a row.
1: That wasn't the leather jumpsuit Elvis, was it? No.
0: No, it was just his head on that. Yeah. But he was wearing the jumpsuit still.
1: Was he?
0: Yeah. I often wonder what he would look like today.
1: I wonder what you would look like in a jumpsuit. I'm visioning it right now, and I'm feeling better,
0: you're
1: scary. By the way.
0: You know
1: I'm
0: what? You're really starting to scare me.
1: I don't want money.
0: I got you talking about food on purpose.
1: JD in a jumpsuit.
0: Yeah. Random, I know, but they are true facts that could help you win the next trivia contest you play. Good luck with that on Win 98.5.
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0: All right, it's just after 7 o'clock. My name is J.D. Justice.
1: Scott West.
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1: Great company, great family.
0: You need siding, you need roofing, doggone it, give Sean and them a call. Does Sean, does he answer the phone or is it his wife?
1: Somebody in the family.
0: Somebody in the family.
1: Yes.
0: Okay.
1: Yeah.
0: So when they answer the phone and you hear, whoa, that's the dog?
1: Who let the dogs out?
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0: So hang in there. We have got some stops, wind stops, to get you to Luke Bryan's farm tour. Hang in there. He had

0: 98.5. JD Justice here in Scott West. He is the best. It's Bailey Zimmerman, Chevy Silverado. It is 7:10. We have internet issues going on in our news department, so Brett Briscoe is not able to join us. And I've had a couple of text messages from him, and it's weird how Brett starts out very diplomatic, and then it gets shorter and more direct as time goes on.
1: That's a news guy for you.
0: Yeah, he's getting more frustrated, but that's just the way it goes. And we'll see how things go. I mean, if he calls me on the Facebook page, then I'll know that everything's going okay.
1: We got connection.
0: We got connection. I'm actually, you know what? That's probably why he's frustrated. Man, I haven't put our
1: Facebook. JD's focused.
0: I am focused. I haven't put our Facebook page up yet. So he's probably tried to call through our Facebook Messenger, and I was like, oh, yeah.
1: There's a new story.
0: I wasn't on there. okay, now we're up and ready for him if he calls. All right, how about that? Today is what they call National Radio Day.
1: Hey, I'm on the radio. Right. Yay.
0: There is this popular statement out there that just irks Scott West and I. And the reason we know is because we know the true facts.
1: We do.
0: Of then the somebody says, nobody listened to radio anymore.
1: Oh, yes, they do.
0: Yes, they do.
1: Yes, they do.
0: Yes, they do. We have the percentages of it and everything. And we know that you're seeing a lot of negative stuff with that one company that has been just chopping everybody every year.
1: Yeah.
0: We work for a company that is fantastic. They're all about local radio.
1: Local.
0: Local, regional radio.
1: Yes.
0: Basically, we're there. If you got something going on, we're there. You got something you want to put on, we'll help you get it done.
1: Yes.
0: Those are the things that we do. When we come, we show up with a wheel with prizes. There's a reason for you to be there.
1: Fun stuff.
0: Thanks again to Serial City Screen Printing, of course.
1: Jess and Art, yes.
0: Yes, do a fantastic job of putting some great Win98.5 merchandise together.
1: And that's what separates us from Spotify or Sirius or Amazon is we give stuff, you crossbows, TVs, Luke Bryan tickets. You're not competing with someone in Florida or New York.
0: No.
1: You're competing with someone in Coldwater, Belleville, Portage.
0: Yeah. And I'm not going to say that some of the stuff that that company does doesn't work.
1: Sure.
0: Because sometimes it does.
1: Sure.
0: But if you're to look for the long haul for your region and your connection, they're not going to be able to do that. And that's what we work on every day. So when you tell us, oh, no, nobody listens to radio anymore, we've got about, the ratings prove it.
1: Yeah, numbers. Yeah,
0: for the first time in over 30 years, we're number one in Kalamazoo and Battle Creek for country music.
1: Woo-hoo! Number one.
0: Absolutely fantastic. Thanks for making us that. That doesn't happen without you. We appreciate it. And what that has proven to us is when we bring it to you, you bring it to us. And that is absolutely awesome. So what are we bringing to you now? Luke Bryan,
1: Farm Tour 2026.
0: So here's how this is going to work. He's going to be at Allegan on Sunday. John Shaindorf Dairy Farm. That's Sunday, September 20th, like you had just said. So listen for us to be on the road with Wind Stops.
1: Fun stuff.
0: You got it. We are actually doing two this weekend. Friday, we're going to be at Quincy Days at Village Park in Quincy. Hey, yeah, we're going to tune
1: in. Quincy.
0: It didn't start
1: amazing.
0: Out as a Luke Bryan remote, but all of a sudden I get this message. Yes, it is.
1: Yeah.
0: Tim, the beer guy, has turned it into a Luke Bryan remote.
1: That's a nice stress there. You got Hillsdale, you've got Quincy, Jonesville.
0: Love them.
1: Allen. Yeah.
0: Love them. And you always come up in droves for us, and we appreciate that. And we're going to spin the wheel. We got some great prizes out there. Apparently, we have new cars to give away.
1: Millions of dollars,
0: $100,000, yeah. Things like that. Quincy Days at Village Park in Quincy, Friday night, 5 to 7. They've got their car show, live music, great food. I'll be out there with Tim, the beer guy. And somebody is winning tickets to Luke Bryan.
1: Luke Bryan.
0: We have a little registration area set up for you. And when we're done at 7 o'clock, we're going to draw a winner.
1: She's country and she knows it.
0: You're darn right. Then we're going to go out again. My good buddy Tom, he's got a good friend named Bill. Bill runs Dorrance Ford in Galesport. Last time I was there, I drove an electric car for the first time.
1: Wow.
0: I did. And I felt like I was driving a golf cart that goes 150 miles an hour.
1: It's a different motor sound.
0: There's no sound. There's no sound. You're just going.
1: You just go from 0 to 100.
0: Yeah.
1: Yeah.
0: So that's why they're trying to start come up with these, they're trying to generate sound effects so that your car sounds like it is, even though it's not. Because everybody's so ingrained with the sound of an engine revving up.
1: There's one vehicle I cannot stand to look at. I'm sorry. I'm going off topic. That's the Cybertruck. I just think that's the ugliest. Okay, sorry if you own one, but
0: you know why they do that. That was meant to look like a spaceship.
1: Yeah,
0: because that was how, you know, the Jetsons envisioned our society back in the day.
1: Looks like my third grade kid put something together. Modeling.
0: I will say they've got some cool colors on those, though.
1: Yeah.
0: The lime green one or the orange one when you're going down 94 in Kalamazoo.
1: There's one everyone sees.
0: And I'm like, oh, there's that guy
1: there's
0: again.
1: There's the Cybertruck.
0: Yeah, the Cybertruck. I wonder how much those cost. What I wonder what's because there's like variation in prices on those. Do you remember?
1: They're super expensive. I'm more in a Ford price range. So endurance Ford people.
0: Endurance Ford is great.
1: The Tesla Cybertruck is, I think, a little bit out of my price range.
0: Yeah. And they still offer great colors at Dorrance Ford as well. So we'll be there on Saturday in Galesburg from 10 until noon doing the same thing that we're going to be doing out at Village Park in Quincy on Friday night. So two chances this weekend to go see Luke, man. It's our wind stops as we get on the road ourselves. And
1: Luke, I am your father.
0: You know, he's never done that.
1: He's never done that.
0: We should send him a message
1: about that.
0: Yeah. I want to see if I can get... There's a tune. You know what? We're going to play some Luke now. You got me caught on this.
1: Yeah.
0: And I remember I played this song, and Mandy goes, oh, my gosh, I love that tune.
1: Still thinking about you, Mandy.
0: Yeah, I know, right? Hey, she makes a lasting impression. Wind stops. Quincy Days, Village Park in Quincy, 5 to 7 tomorrow night. Dorrance Ford on Saturday morning from 10 to noon in Galesburg to go see this guy, Wind 98.5.

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0: 98.5, that's Riley Green, and Think As You Drunk I Am. It's 7:24, we are drunk on caffeine right now. Woo-hoo. We hope that you are feeling that way as well. Did you just woohoo?
1: I did, sorry. Every time I hear Think As You Drunk, I think of Toby Keith, and I just woohoo it.
0: Woohoo.
1: He's giving me cross eyes right now.
0: So we were talking about National Radio Day. Here are some facts on that. 71% of people listen to the radio in the car. 67% say they listen to the radio every day at some point. 56% of women and 35% of men sing along to the radio.
1: Oh, yes.
0: 59% of women and 76% of men are listening when we say, don't touch that dial. And they stay on a station during the commercials.
1: Commercials are key. It's local.
0: Yeah, it is. And everybody's like, okay, what's going on in the world? Well, we're about to tell you.
1: Yeah.
0: You know, for instance, how many people are going to tell you about the Wall That Heals, which is up starting last night? It's 24/7. You can go out there. If you've got a grandfather or you have a father that is a Vietnam veteran and they need some healing, the one thing that Colonel Walker says is if you go out to the Wall That Heals with somebody, it does do some healing, but just be prepared for a lot of strong emotions.
1: Yeah, Colonel Walker's great. He's like 5'2", but man, is he's
0: Like 6'4". Cool. His mentality is 6'8".
1: He is so cool and so fun. Yeah. 10 o'clock today. Welcome home ceremony.
0: It's fantastic. And the reason they do the welcome home ceremony is because if you remember your history or you maybe lived the history, we weren't very good to our Vietnam veterans.
1: We were not.
0: We were horrible.
1: Horrible. Yes.
0: And they deserve so much better. And after that, which is why you see the motorcycle brigade that are Vietnam veterans, they show up and they're there. When somebody was killed over in Afghanistan during the recent wars that we've been in, they show up to make sure there's no protesting.
1: Yes.
0: You know, because this is about a lost brother or sister.
1: Veterans.
0: Yes, veterans. And I just think the mentality is, oh, no, you're not doing that again. Yeah. We don't repeat mistakes like that.
1: No.
0: So, but with that, I also want to say simultaneously, it's a different event, but it's same with our Vietnam Veterans of America, Chapter 313, Battle Creek, Calhoun County, the American Huey 369, the Landy Zone, American Legion Post 257, 7475 B Drive, North Battle Creek, which is right across from Harper Creek and the
1: right
0: wall
1: across. Yes. Yeah. Terry, good people there with the Vietnam Veterans of America 313 chapter there. Yeah.
0: Dude, I got to remind myself. I've got to read something.
1: You do.
0: Yes. And we got caught up in the goodbyes and the birthdays and all of that stuff this week. Today, I'm sitting down. I'm going to read something special. Just got to be in the mood for what they're having me read. And it's touching.
1: Yes.
0: And it's very historical. And I'm honored.
1: A lot of tears will be shed.
0: Honored to be part of it. Yeah. All right. With that being said, so the Wall That Heals is going on today. You can go out there right now. What's up?
1: 9 o'clock, 9 a.m. this morning, they're going to do taps. So if you're a veteran or know someone, 9 a.m., they're going to play taps. And the weather's supposed to be beautiful.
0: I hope Charles or Colonel Walker calls me because I would actually pot that up on the air.
1: Oh, that would be amazing.
0: I would, just to kick it off with them.
1: Yeah.
0: Otherwise, get out there and be part of the event with Win 98.5.
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0: 98.5, that's Ella Langley choosing Texas. She is a record breaker with that song. She is 1 week away from tying the record of 19 weeks, I believe it is. We'll talk a little bit more about that next week once she becomes number one. So yesterday, we had this goodbye party. Everybody was hanging out, and you missed out on the topics that everybody was talking about.
1: Okay.
0: And one of the things that came up was, so is Robert the one that's having a procedure, or is it the missus that's having the procedure? And, you know, and I'm like, well, I don't know. And so they were talking about our station manager. And I'm like, I think it's the station manager. So all the questions came in and they went, listen, man, that's the worst thing ever, that prep that you got to do.
1: Colonoscopy.
0: So everybody got talking about the prep.
1: Yeah,
0: that
1: colonoscopy.
0: You have to. Oh,
1: yeah,
0: man. Yeah. And the thing is, I said, yeah, no, that's bad. You know, but it's amazing because when that's going on, you're probably the hungriest you've ever been.
1: Yes. The cleanest you've ever been.
0: The cleanest you've ever been. The hungriest. I'll never forget this because I get this call last night and it's, yeah, I'm on a food run right now. You're on a food run? Yeah. Well, now she can eat. Yeah. So we're on our way to time to wing it.
1: Yeah.
0: Putting back what once went wrong.
1: There you go. It's the best 10 minutes of sleep you will ever get in your life.
0: Dude, you have no doubt. No doubt about that. So if you're growing up right now, you're in your 20s, your 30s, and you hear people talking about this and it freaks you out, just know that when you get there, it's not going to be as bad as everybody tells you it is.
1: No, it's amazing. In fact, You don't want to wake up. You're like, huh? Can I give me 10 more minutes, Mom? Yeah. 10 more minutes.
0: Oh, I'm terrible getting out of that place. I mean, whenever they take me out like that, they have to shake me awake.
1: Yeah, I've had one, and it's the prep is awful, but that 10 minutes, you could see why Michael Jackson
0: died of that.
1: You
0: utilize
1: that.
0: Yeah,
1: you
0: totally did it.
1: It's bad.
0: He had a real bad situation there. He couldn't sleep.
1: Yeah.
0: You know? And you think about that. For years, you're up at night, and you're jacked, and you can't go to sleep until like 1, 2, 3 o'clock in the morning.
1: Yeah.
0: And then the next morning, you got to be out to shoot a video, or think about the schedule those people had to keep.
1: Yeah.
0: Back in the day. It's not as easy as it is today where you just turn your phone around and go, hello, my name is Michael Jackson.
1: Yeah.
0: You actually had to go over there, a film crew, and then everybody, of course, is showing up because there's a film crew with Michael Jackson.
1: Yeah. Yeah. No, then that's when you get your colonoscopy. You're like, hey, I can't go on tour.
0: I've got a colonoscopy. Oh. Well, with that being said,
1: I know I brought the show down. Sorry, man.
0: No. No. This is a great discussion because I remember the last time I had one. They do because they find out a lot of different things health wise.
1: Yeah.
0: I remember getting woke up. I remember sucking on some 7-Up because they're trying to wake me up.
1: Oh.

0: Oh, yeah.
1: And, and they said, well, give him a Coca-Cola. Come on, give him a Coca-Cola. Yeah. And, Dawn is over there getting me awake. And, you know, of yeah. course, she's like a Sarge, man.
0: Yeah. I mean, get up.
1: She's a nurse and there's
0: move it.
1: No gentleness. Okay. And I'm finally, well, we don't want him to fall down. Nope. Don't yeah. worry about it. Come on. We got to get him going.
0: Yeah.
1: Get me over in the corner. The nurse is helping out and everything. And apparently, I leaned over to put my shoes on and.
0: Oh, something escaped,
1: and it was the longest escape anybody could ever
0: the
1: hear.
0: Great escape.
1: Yep. And the nurse gets up, looks over at Dawn, and goes, "He's all yours."
0: He's all yours.
1: Out the door she went.
0: Well, at least you had your clothes on. You didn't have that nightgown that opens in the back. It'd been trouble.
1: Oh,
0: something like crop dusting, I think they call it.
1: Okay, where are we going? We're really going to where no man has gone before on radio. Win 98.5.
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7: Mostly sunny and pleasant today with a high temperature of around 80, light north wind. Tonight, a mostly clear sky, low temperature right around 58. Friday, we'll notice an increase in the cloud cover, about a 30% chance of an evening shower or thunderstorm. High temperature right around 82. As we head into Saturday, mostly cloudy to partly cloudy conditions. Chance of a shower or thunderstorm mainly during the morning, high of 77. Sunday, an isolated shower possible, high of 76. I'm Storm Team 8 meteorologist Matt Kirkwood, tracking southwest Michigan's weather.

0: I've got something that I'm just going to spring on you right now. Not that I haven't done that to you all this morning, right? It's Win98.5. My name is J.D. Justice.
1: Scott West.
0: All right. By the way, I want to say hi to Veronica this morning. She says, the prep isn't so bad. It saved my life after they found a very large tumor. I'd rather go through the colonoscopy than chemo again anytime.
1: Amen.
0: God bless you, Veronica, on
1: Amen.
0: That one.
1: Yeah.
0: Sherry Harrier says...
2: The rural mail carrier?
0: The rural mail carrier. Good morning, J.D. and Scott!
1: She's
0: loves
1: the best.
0: You. She is. Her and her baby sister, Deb.
1: Deb, yes.
0: They fit into this extra, extra large shirt that she got at Sirius City Screen Printing. It was the cutest thing ever. I love it. So I'm going to spring this on to you. I want you to try one of these. Tell me what you think.
2: Oh.
0: Yeah.
2: What do we
0: I just
2: got?
0: Opened the end of it.
2: Lance.
0: Yeah, they're those off-brand things that you can get at Sam's Club. And they're peanut butter crackers.
2: Mmm. Peanut butter. I love peanut butter in the
0: you
2: morning.
0: Do. Peanut butter in the morning without anything to wash it down. I should have made sure I got some
2: 7-Up. I could use some of that 7-Up you had at your colonoscopy right now.
3: 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Give us a call now. The number's 968-9899.
1: 9899.
0: I knew that was coming. All right? I mean, sooner or later, somebody was going to make a sound effect. We can't help ourselves.
2: These crackers are making me thirsty.
0: I know, right? That's good. That's your breakfast this morning, by the way. You're welcome.
1: Thank you.
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0: Win98.5 with JD and, of course, Scott West. It's the Win98.5 morning show. He is not the best, he says, but I think he is. It's Scott West.
1: Afternoon guy.
0: You got it. Info from Music Row coming up here in just a couple of minutes. Right now, we want you to crank up some Billy Currington.

0: 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And it's time for info from Music Row. 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And if you don't see it there, please let me know. Willie Nelson and Neil Young have announced that they're going to perform a pair of co-headlining shows in September. They're going to be joined by Ty Myers as the opener. The shows will be September 22nd in Bridgeport, Connecticut, and in Philadelphia on the 24th. What a team. Okay, I mentioned this the other day.
1: Love Willie Nelson.
0: Willie Nelson, this guy has forgotten stories that you and I would have loved to have lived.
1: Oh, absolutely. That tour bus. Can you imagine being a fly on the wall? A hot, really high fly on the wall.
0: Listen, I got to find that song with him and Toby Keith because that is just awesome.
1: Yeah, I think as you get older, you really appreciate Willie and his songwriting abilities.
0: Can you not? I mean, he doesn't play as long as he used to. His son does a lot of the work, and then he comes up and they sits in a chair and he plays. But him and Neil Young, I mean, think about that.
1: Yeah.
0: It's going to be a great show.
1: I forget. There was a famous one. I can't remember who it was, and forgive me, but he told a story. He's a country music, whether it's Justin Moore or someone in that level, where he went to play cards with Willie Nelson. And he said it was the weirdest thing. They'd be sitting at the table playing cards, drinking and smoking. And Willie would disappear and go do 20 push-ups and then come back to the poker table. I'm like, well, he's in shape. I mean,
0: now you know how he's been able to do it for so long. I think that, you know, the joke was amongst country stars that have since passed was that they said that he has so self-preserved himself that he might have passed away already. He just hasn't figured it out yet.
1: He's, what, 180?
0: I think so. And then he does 200 push-ups every day, yeah. All right, that's info from Music Row again on Win98.5.
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0: Did you see how surprised the ladies were when they came in this morning? They were like, who is that guy?
1: What is going on?
0: You got it. It's J.D. Justice along with my good buddy.
1: Scott West.
0: You got it. Sherry Harry, the Mary of Carrier, and her baby sister Deb say we're the dynamic duo now.
1: Love postal workers. Love postal workers.
0: Bang.
1: Yeah.
0: Pow.
1: Pow.
0: Oh.
1: Zoinks.
0: We better get moved.
1: Oh, that's Scooby-Doo.
0: That's a different one.
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0: 98.5 that you got cranked up in our new morning team that is starting things off here. My name is J.D. Justice.
1: Scott West.
0: You darn right. Tomorrow we get a special guest. It's Tim the Beer Guy.
2: Tim the Beer Guy. Yeah.
0: That was the one thing that he says, man, he's leaving. I said, yeah. And he goes, well, what about Tim the Beer Guy? I said, why are you leaving? And he goes, well, you got to make sure that I'm coming in there. I said, oh, gosh. I said, nobody would ever do that to you, dude. Trust me.
1: And you sound just like him, by the way. Well, J.D. does great impressions.
0: Listen, when you hang around somebody long enough, they rub off on you.
2: Right.
0: So he and I are actually joining together for Quincy Days tomorrow night.
1: Five to seven.
0: And we talked about it earlier today. It's another wind stop on your way to Allegan for Luke Bryan.
1: Luke Bryan.
0: It's going to be a great show.
1: Going to be a John Shaendorf Dairy Farm, I think it is, right?
0: Sunday, September 20th.
1: We are one of the lucky places to have Luke Bryan. I mean, this is a big event.
0: For them to reach out to us the way they've been doing.
1: Yes.
0: We actually ended up getting more tickets.
1: That's what I heard.
0: Fabulous.
1: It's amazing. He doesn't love free tickets, right?
0: Right?
1: All you got to do is show up, fill out some paper, a little tiny piece of paper. That's the easiest thing you have to do. Then
0: there's the Brent Allens of the world. Hey, can I get 10 tickets for the family? Yeah. I'm like, dude, no.
1: No. You got to call in. You got to listen or show up.
0: I said, did you? He was talking to me yesterday. I said, did you really just ask me that? He's so funny.
1: Why not? I work for you guys.
0: Well, here's the deal. We have agreed. We found somebody to go out to the John Shaendorf farm in Allegan on Sunday, September 20th, and it is going to be Brent Allen.
1: Oh, he'll love that.
0: So he is bringing Win 98.5 listeners with him.
1: Sweet.
0: So I said, I'll tell you what, if you bring Win listeners with you, I will give you 10 tickets and a couple of parking passes. So he has gone out and he is finding Win 98.5 listeners on the street.
1: Nice.
0: So if you've got a guy that walks up to you and he's very aggressive, don't get afraid. It's just Brent Allen.
1: Yeah.
0: See it if you want to go to the show.
1: He's like reading instructions to you. Hi, I'm Brent Allen.
0: Right.
1: And you've won tickets.
0: So here's the deal. He will be broadcasting from out there.
1: Oh, is he?
0: Yes.
1: Oh, that's news to me.
0: So he's going to take. Yeah, we just decided all of this yesterday. I got it all figured out with him. And he says, if I'm going to bring listeners, I'll bring Win 98.5 listeners with me. He says, I'll take photos while we're out there. I mean, he was really working.
1: He wants those tickets.
0: He wants those tickets back. And he goes, as long as I can take my wife with me, that's all I care about. I said, well, dude, you can
1: happy go. Happy wife, happy life.
0: Well, yeah, I said, well, is the real reason because she wants to see Luke Bryan or see Luke Bryan? And he says, yeah, he likes it. She likes it when he shakes it for her.
1: There's a picture I can't get out of my head.
0: Brent. Jeez.
1: He's Elvis.
0: He is. So look for him. He's going to be out there. He'll do Facebook Brent. Live. Brent, he's one of my favorite people.
1: Yeah.
0: He's going to do a Facebook Live out there at John Shaendorf's Dairy Farm. So when everybody's going in and you see this guy with wind stuff on and he's like, hey, come on over here. Yeah, there's a reason for it. And do a big photo with him. He'll put that up. He's going to take pictures while he's out there. And you're going to hear shouts from out there throughout the afternoon before the show starts. So it's going to be great.
1: Big event. John Shaendorf's Dairy Farm.
0: Got it. So we'll see you out at Quincy Days from 5 to 7 tomorrow night. We'll do the Wheel of Prizes. We'll spin that. And someone's going to Luke Bryan. And then Saturday morning, we'll be out again in Galesburg at Dorrance Board from 10 to noon.

0: It's Win 98.5 with JD and Scott West. So yesterday, you were telling me that you had to try something out that you had been wanting to do for a while. So tell me what you actually went to McDonald's and did this.
1: Yeah, I'm a junk food junkie. I love McDonald's. I know it's.
0: Yeah, because when he only has a certain amount and it does something to him, he usually brings it in here and leaves it for somebody else. Or normally he just leaves it on my desk and go, here, I got you something. And yeah. It's half eaten.
1: I usually eat the best and leave the rest.
0: That's why you're Scott West.
1: That's why I'm Scott West. Yeah, no, I'm a big Happy Meal guy. I love Happy. I'm an adult, but I love the toy. I love the fact that I can get a hamburger or a cheeseburger, or some nuggets, and a little bit of fries and a small drink. It's perfect. I don't know why they don't have an adult Happy Meal, because we could all be happy. But I tried the, get to the point, Scott. I tried the Dragon Fruit Red Bull drink that McDonald's is offering now. And I got to tell you, it was amazing. I had two yesterday. So I had one yesterday morning, and then I took Odie for a walk in the evening. Uh-huh. And had Odie got a. So if you have a dog, you can go to McDonald's. They have pup cups. They charge you 40 cents.
0: Oh, he knows too.
1: Yes. And they are nice size pup cups, which is whipped cream. Mm. And I'm like, shoot, I'm going to get me another Dragon Fruit Red Bull. And it was gone in 10 seconds.
0: So let me ask you this. When you call it Red Bull, is it still really laced with a ton of caffeine, or have they done a lot better with
1: it? No, it's got, you know, the B vitamins, which aren't that great for you. And there's sugar content. And McDonald's tries to add in fancy dragon fruit, which is just a additive that doesn't do anything. There's no health involved in it. It's just caffeine, basically. All right.
0: That sounds cool, man. I'm digging it. So it's called what?
1: Dragon Fruit Red Bull.
0: All right. McDonald's, man. Who would have thought they would be the biggest, you know, innovator in history? You know, they are the biggest toy supplier in America.
1: I did not know that.
0: Yeah. Well, normally we did what was called Mandy's Meme of the Day, and I was out at Hit 'Em Here yesterday, and I was chatting with Judy, who runs that, Judy and Martin, her son, and Hit 'Em Here says, well, you guys, you come up with something new. So we're going to start something a little different today, and it's brought to you by Hit 'Em Here in Battle Creek, covering everything from golf bays and baseball cages all the way to birthdays and corporate events. Call or visit Hit 'Em Here today for your next memory. And let me tell you something. My memory was, I am a really bad golfer.
1: Hit 'Em Here.
0: That is not lost on me at Hit 'Em Here.
1: Yeah.
0: But I don't care, because Martin was there and he gave me some great tips, and I got a little bit better, but then you get tired.
1: Yeah, after you take your frustration out on that little white ball, yeah, it gets to be, it's like bowling, right?
0: I got home after like 5 o'clock. Then she took me over to the batting cage, and then she goes, you want to do mini golf? I said, no, Judy, I'm done.
1: I want to go to the batting cage.
0: Oh, it was fun.
1: Yeah.
0: It was fun, but I realized I had swung the golf club so long that I could barely swing the doggone baseball bat.
1: Where's this place at again?
0: It's right over there in Battle Creek.
1: Towards Firekeepers.
0: Firekeepers. You're on your way out of there, Caddy Corner from the Finish Line Laundromat.
1: Is it Caddy Corner or Kitty Corner?
0: Oh, what is Caddy Wampus?
1: God bless you.
0: So we're going to do This Day in History, brought to you by Hit 'Em Here.
1: I love history.
0: And I've picked a couple of dates. Now, we're going to start out with it being very basic right now. We're actually going to give you the answers, okay?
1: Like those tests.
0: As you and I move into this, Judy has said she wants to, you know, start giving away a bucket of balls.
1: Nice.
0: For everybody to hit, whether it's baseballs or you go out and you hit a bucket.
1: Anything in a bucket's good to me.
0: Darn right, man. Oh, and by the way, the 24 flavors of ice cream that she has, I had four of them yesterday.
1: You had me at 24.
0: Sherbet, chocolate, and I did...
1: was it your birthday?
0: Yeah, that's why. Sherbet, chocolate, Judy, help me. Oh, chocolate chip cookie dough. And I got like three. I think there was something else that you put.
1: Did you eat them all at once?
0: Oh, yeah.
1: Really?
0: So I did something different. I never put sherbet with chocolate before at Hit 'Em Here.
1: Doesn't seem like it
0: did. I didn't think it would. But you know what? After I was done eating it, I put it down and I went, I said, Judy, I think I just ate Fruit Loops.
1: So it was your Reese cup moment. Peanut butter and chocolate.
0: Sherbet and chocolate tastes pretty good together.
1: There's your challenge.
0: I was surprised, man.
1: Go to the store and get some chocolate and sherbet.
0: You got that right. Okay, so this day in history. August 20th, and we're going to go back to 1940. Exiled communist revolutionary Leon Trotsky was fatally attacked in his compound in Mexico by assassin Ramon Mercader. On this date in 1920, the American Professional Football Conference was established, later renamed the National Football League, which AFL. Has preseason. No, they were the NFL.
1: NFL. That's right.
0: The AFL came later when they were trying to take down the NFL, and then it's joined and yada yada. You know,
1: that was a monster.
0: We got preseason football tonight, by the way.
1: Football! Carrie Underwood.
0: Right? Is she doing Thursday nights again?
1: She is. Record, I think 18 years or something like that.
0: It's been that long.
1: Yeah.
0: Yeah. Bring Junior back, please.
1: And all my rowdy friends have said old.
0: No, it's coming over. One. It's the other one, the upbeat one. I don't think that would work quite as well.
1: I don't think it would.
0: Go back to 1977. NASA launched Voyager 2 spacecraft on its grand tour of the outer planets, which is pretty cool. Why are you making the sound effect
1: it's satellite.
0: Pong. It sounds like Pong. That takes you back a little bit.
1: That's about the technology now. It's about like Pong.
0: I got you. And finally, in 2012, Augusta National Golf Club invited its first female members, Condoleezza Rice and Darla Moore. How about that?
1: That's historical facts.
0: I didn't know Condi was a heck of a golfer, but apparently she is.
1: She looks good in a turtleneck. I mean, what is a golf shirt? Is that a...
0: It's a collar.
1: It's a collar.
0: It's collar.
1: No one wears turtlenecks anymore.
0: Well, some do.
1: Yeah.
0: I'm waiting for somebody to bring that back. I mean, they brought bell-bottom corduroys back for crying out loud.
1: Corduroys. I know. I don't get that.
0: All right. Born on this date, legendary rock vocalist of Led Zeppelin.
1: Robert Plant. Yeah,
0: Robert Plant, 1948. Al Roker, long-running TV meteorologist and anchor. He's taking over for the guy that worked before him. He is really getting up there. 1954.
1: Yeah, it's the only job that you can have where you can get your job wrong 50% of the time and still.
0: I'm trying to remember the name of the guy. Can somebody tell us the name of the meteorologist before Al Roker? Al really went into the stratosphere when he was broadcasting in that hurricane. Yeah. You remember that? And it blew him over.
1: Those guys are amazing. The wind's blowing in their face. And
0: yeah. Hit the text line for us because I need a memory on this. Who was the long-running meteorologist that actually used to play Ronald McDonald for McDonald's?
1: Wow.
0: Do you remember? He was bald, and he used to do the 100 Club, you know, the centenarians.
1: Oh, yeah. Where you bring on people where they were 100 years old,
0: He was the first Ronald McDonald.
1: Was he?
0: He was. Can somebody help us with that? Text us at 80373. And also born, Amy Adams, acclaimed award-winning actress on this date in 1974. How about that? So that's This Day in History, again, brought to you by our friends at Hit 'em Here, Better Career.
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0: You know, I could be nice to her. That's not a problem at all.
1: It's always nice when people are nice to you.
0: You got it. Stella Lefty and Boston is the name of the song. Have you ever heard a song that just sounds good, but you really don't know what they're singing about because it just sounds good?
1: Yeah. Yeah. It sounds like Noah Kahan season, whatever it is, that was everywhere, Jelly Roll.
0: It takes you forever. Noah Kahan?
1: Yeah. No, yeah, that's what that song reminds me of.
0: Okay, so I listened to it, and I have never listened to the whole lyrics before. I just like the way she sounds.
1: Yeah.
0: And now it's like, okay, I'm going to start paying attention to the lyrics. If you want to tell me exactly what that, you know, what that means, go for it. You know, if you already know what she's singing about.
1: She's from Chicago too, by the way, not Boston.
0: Is. Yeah. And you had an interesting fact. By the way, you're listening to Scott and JD on Win 98.5. And this is the new brand of morning show. We said goodbye to Mandy. She left on her own. She's moving in with her guy. We're going to love her forever. Everyone will.
1: Yep.
0: We're proud of her. But Scott West is joining the morning show. It's going to be Scott West and JD for a bit. And we've got some other surprises for you as time goes on.
1: Surprise.
0: By the way, we asked for it and the text line lit up. Who was the original meteorologist for a long time that used to always celebrate? The old lady is 105 today.
1: Irma.
0: And she'd always look like, you know, and they'd show this picture. Look at this beautiful lady. I got her.
1: She don't care what the weather's like.
0: She don't know what day it is. That was Willard Scott.
1: Willard Scott, yes.
0: First Ronald McDonald ever. And since we're talking facts, let's go back to Stella Lefty real quick. You came up with it. You said, hey, did you know this? I did not know this about Stella Lefty's family.
1: Stella Lefty's dad is a billionaire. Yes, he's one of the people that developed the software, I do believe, for Groupon. And she, like I said, she's from Chicago singing a song about Boston. Doesn't get any countryer than that.
0: So here's the deal. All right. I've already figured it out now. All right. This is how Stella has got into the top 20. Dad. Wait a minute. Radio stations. Back in the day,
1: I still say it sounds just like Season of the Witch or whatever that Noah Kahan song is. That's exactly what it sounds like.
0: Hang on. There's one way to find this out. Season of the Witch, you call it?
1: It's Noah Kahan, Season of the Sticks, or, you know, I'm old, so my memory's like, what? Squirrel.
0: I'm going to write Noah.
1: Noah Kahan.
0: Noah Kahan. Season of the Sticks.
1: So you say
0: it sounds like that.
1: Yes. It's what it reminds me of.
0: It's called Stick Season.
1: Stick Season.
0: Okay.
1: Yeah.
0: Well, somebody had to come up with it,
1: They played it forever. Jelly Roll brought him up on stage when it was really popular.

0: Sounds a little bit.
1: That sounds like a husband-wife sitch right there. Yeah. By the way, the morning show is brought to you by Roach Home Improvement, the big name in roofing and siding for Southwest Michigan. Hats off to
0: Roach Home Improvement. Yes, the big name in roofing and siding.
1: And you're really good buddies with the family, by the way, which is cool.
0: I can appreciate locally owned businesses and what they provide for the community. And they put their money where their mouth is. They help people. Their only intent is to thrive and people in Southwest Michigan to help them out.
1: And do a great job.
0: Yeah.
1: They do. All right. With that, we're going to take a look at your extended forecast. Normally we've had the news around here, but I just want to remind you the reason we haven't heard from Brett Briscoe is because their internet is down in cold water. And apparently a lot of people's internet's down in cold water from what I understand. So hopefully they can get that up and running and we get that news back.
0: Do you remember a long time ago when we lost the whole East Coast lost power? We were freaking out because
1: A lot of stuff comes out of the East Coast.
0: Yeah, yeah. Internet, wow.
1: That's what happens when we depend on it, right?
0: Yes, yeah. Remember landlines? No.
1: I'm not paying that price again.
0: No one has landlines anymore.
1: All right, back in a couple of minutes on Win 98.5.
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4: Today will turn out to be one of the nicest days of the week with mostly sunny conditions. High of 80 and a light north wind. Tonight, a mostly clear sky. Low slipping into the upper 50s. And a few more clouds in the mix for Friday with a 30% chance of an evening shower or thunderstorm. High right around 82. Saturday, a scattered shower or thunderstorm is possible, mainly during the morning with a high of 77. And it will end the weekend with partial sunshine, 20% chance of an inland shower, and a high of 76. I'm Storm Team 8 meteorologist Matt Kirk with tracking Southwest Michigan's weather. We'll be right back.

0: Guess what? He's got a woman. There. She got a man, though. Notice how that's like. I almost want to say that might be incorrect.
1: Yeah, it's a boy till you're 40.
0: Yeah. Hey, guess what? I got a woman.
1: It's better. You better have a woman, not a girl.
0: But I got a. She got a man.
1: Believe it.
0: In this day and age, I don't think I would say that to my wife or girlfriend.
1: No.
0: You
1: know, I just and I think, full disclosure, I think men, boys, you're not a man until you're over 40. You don't put away the toys. You don't stop. I think.
0: Well, that all depends on what kind of man you are.
1: Yeah, that's true.
0: You know, I mean, there's a guy that I met. He's got two sports cars, a speedboat, and everything, and he's 85.
1: Is he single?
0: No.
1: Oh, wow.
0: He got a gal.
1: Wow.
0: He got a woman.
1: He's got a woman. Does he have a sister?
0: I always ask him if I can, he could adopt me. And yeah. He always says, yeah, I prefer certain types of kids in my life, and you're not it. Sorry, dude.
1: Yeah. Does he do the weather, too? Yeah. Will or Scott.
0: No, actually, if you hang around Mike, it's more of a... it's more of like you're hanging out with your big brother, even though he's 85. That's the type of guy he is. See, and he's so cool.
1: You're lucky because you grew up with two brothers. I have two older sisters, and I would have loved to have a brother.
0: Oh.
1: Yeah.
0: Not really. The bruises weren't worth it. I'm just telling you.
1: Grass is always greener, right?
0: You know what, I'm not going to say anything. Listen, my brother just celebrated his birthday, and then I called him late and told him, hey, happy birthday. Guess what? He'll probably call me today or tomorrow to tell me, hey, happy belated birthday. That's our relationship. You know?
1: Boys will be boys.

0: It's Win 98.5 with Scott and JD in the morning. And it's, what are we? Goodness sakes, this day's moved on quick.
1: I know, 8:53.
0: 8:53 already. And, you know, you were telling me, because we were talking about days like these, and you know how you just sit there, and it's just one of those songs that makes you remember back when. You know, or you're just sitting there, and you're soaking in the atmosphere of where you're at, and you start thinking about, man, remember when I just had like a little bit of gray in my beard and, you know, all of a sudden now I look like my dad, yeah. Carbon copy of my dad.
1: Yeah. It's when people say, you look just like your dad. And you're like, okay, dad when he was 30 or dad when he was 80? Because there's a difference. Yeah.
0: And then you get me, you know, we're going back and forth, and then it's like, you know, everybody's kind of getting somber because we're starting to go, yeah. And you give me this Jim Gaffigan reference.
1: Yeah. So Jim Gaffigan tells a great story about poor old white guys and a facelift. So when you get to be that age, if you're poor and an old white guy, you just grow a beard and it hides all that ugly stuff. So JD asked me if I was going to shave my beard, and I said, you don't want to see that, Scott West.
0: You don't want to see that guy?
1: No.
0: I bet you'd look like you were 17 with a little gray on top.
1: No, it's ugly.
0: It's ugly?
1: It's ugly. Yeah.
0: Well, I was threatened. I was going to shave mine. You remember comedian Mike that comes in here, right?
1: Yeah, Mike Jeter.
0: Mike Jeter. Yeah. I wonder what he would have to say about that, because I think he has made that same thing. He goes, I just grew a beard, man.
1: Yeah.
0: Yeah.
1: His is the same color as mine, I think. White.
0: It's pretty white. Yeah. He looks like Santa Claus.
1: He does.
0: He comes in and plays Santa Claus.
1: He does.
0: Every year.
1: Good guy.
0: We got to reach out to that guy. It's been a while. All right. It's time for another edition of the JD Justice Files. It's brought to you by IBEW Local 445, the country's best kept secret in the workforce. Find out how you can join the Brotherhood and work a trade today by visiting them online at IBEW445.com. You know, we got to get Leonard to shorten that one up a little bit.
1: IBEW. God bless America.
0: A lot to get that in. All right. 45-year-old USPS, which stands for the old postal worker in the room.
1: United States Postal Service.
0: There you go. He's in Iowa. Her name is Jill Brown. Well, she's been arrested.
1: Uh-oh.
0: Apparently, she was stealing Menards rebates from People's Mail and redeeming them herself.
1: Wow.
0: A homeowner complained about the rebate being missing, and Menards reported that it had been redeemed. Okay, first of all, she was taking a guy's Menards redeem points or redeeming card.
1: You know, Julie at work's here. Her husband is a big Menards guy.
0: He knows everybody over there.
1: Yeah, he would.
0: Remember Joe? He's got the curly hair.
1: If she did that here, he would go after her.
0: Oh, he would. Well, guess what? This person did. They figured out that Jill had crashed it in, and that she'd done this many times over the past couple of years. Not only would she steal the rebate cards being sent out, but she'd also steal the receipts that customers were mailing in to Menards to get the rebates. She had a whole plan going on here. Yeah, and then she'd send them to herself. You know what's interesting? I wonder if she's got a brand new house that she was building or something.
1: Everything in there is from Menards.
0: Yeah.
1: I got a beef about Menards, though. They say when you buy, because I redid a house years ago and got a bunch of what I thought were checks.
0: Uh-huh.
1: And I took them in. I'm like, okay, give me my $200 in rebates. And they're like, no, it's not. We're not giving you money back. We want you to. We want you to spend more money with those rebates.
0: That's how it works.
1: So it's not a very smart mail carrier.
0: Well, Jill was charged with fourth degree theft. It's unclear if she did these rebate shenanigans with other places as well, or if Menards was just her favorite store. They didn't say what she got at Menards or if it was just cash.
1: Sounds like a Lifetime movie.
0: I think it should be. But I got to remember how many of us have sent something at Christmas and your buddy goes, hey, thanks for the Christmas card.
1: Empty Christmas card.
0: What about the $100 note I wrote down on the bottom? He goes, oh, I thought that was just a joke. There was no $100 in here.
1: Yeah, that's when you say, well, it was $1,000. Don't you remember? I gave you $1,000.
0: There you go. Can you imagine, though, that, you know, she built a house with this thing and you show up at her house and you go,
1: and
0: let's see, there's the door she bought. There's the evidence is right in front of your face.
1: But I want to go on record, especially with Sherry, that 99% of your United States Postal Service people are honorable.
0: It's fabulous.
1: It's always one knucklehead. It ruins it for everybody else.
0: I would trust Sherry with a card with money in it any time of the week.
1: My mom sent me a $20 bill every year while she was alive, and it showed up every year.
0: That's fantastic. Yeah. That's another edition of the J.D. Justice File. So if you're feeling down about yourself, you can look up in the mirror and go, well, at least I'm not Jill the mail carrier. Win 98.5.
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0: Just after 9 o'clock, that's it for Scott and JD this morning on Win 98.5. We'll be back again tomorrow, and guess who joins us?
1: Tim the Beer Guy!
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1: night. 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
0: What do you think? 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
11: Southwest Michigan weather. Today will turn out to be one of the nicest days of the week with mostly sunny conditions, high of 80 and a light north wind. Tonight, a mostly clear sky, low slipping into the upper 50s, and a few more clouds in the mix for Friday with 30% chance of an evening shower or thunderstorm, high right around 82. Saturday, a scattered shower or thunderstorm is possible, mainly during the morning with a high of 77. And it will end the weekend with partial sunshine, 20% chance of an inland shower and a high of 76. I'm Storm Team 8 meteorologist Matt Kirk with tracking Southwest Michigan's weather. We'll be right back.

Lainey Wilson and her husband very quickly have become like my favorite couple. 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And look at them now. I love it. Here she is. All went.

0: Marty. It's your country win 98.5. Happy Thursday. Hope you're having a good one. We are looking forward to seeing you again on Saturday. Dorrance Ford in Galesburg. JD is going to be there from 10 to noon. Pop on by. You can win some free stuff. Thanks to our friends at Serial City Screen Printing. You could win Luke Bryan tickets. We will see you there on Saturday.
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feel like Kenny never does anything small. So what I'm just going to go ahead and like assume is that he'll be announcing something else. Like, let's just will it into existence. 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

0: Luke Bryant's farm tour is hitting the Shane Dorff Dairy Farm in Allegan on Sunday, September 20th. 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
0: go?
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6: Today will turn out to be one of the nicest days of the week with mostly sunny conditions, high of 80 and a light north wind. Tonight, a mostly clear sky, low slipping into the upper 50s, and a few more clouds in the mix for Friday with a 30% chance of an evening shower or thunderstorm, high right around 82. Saturday, a scattered shower or thunderstorm is possible, mainly during the morning with a high of 77. And we'll end the weekend with partial sunshine, 20% chance of an inland shower and a high of 76. I'm Storm Team 8 meteorologist Matt Kirkwood tracking Southwest Michigan's weather. We'll be right back.

0: Your Country with 98.5. We're Jelly Roll going to be taking a break from touring. He's up for like a year or two. I hope this guy doesn't do that. I mean, he's certainly not. He just announced a bunch of new dates. This is Luke Combs with a Rethink Some Things. Zalwin.
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0: 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Arts, crafts, car show, music on a Friday night. Love it. 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

as you drunk. We've all been there. It's your country with 98.5. Hey, happy National Potato Day. That's one thing that brings us all joy, right? Baked potatoes, french fries, like you name it. So good. So at 98.5 with Shaboozy and Jelly Roll.

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Day vibe. He's feeling very bad about missing Chris Young's bar opening in Nashville. I feel like I keep seeing articles about him apologizing for not going. It's like me if I miss any of my friend's stuff. So at 98.5, Lauren, Elena, and Chase Matthew up in a few.

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7: Southwest Michigan weather.
8: Mostly sunny, seasonably warm today, with a light northeast wind and the high temperature approaching 80. Quiet and comfortable overnight with lows near 60. We'll have increasing clouds moving through the day on Friday, plus a slight chance of showers. High temperatures will be in the lower 80s. It'll be breezy into this upcoming weekend. Another batch of showers is possible on Saturday morning. High temperatures look to slip into the mid-70s, continuing on into next week. Tracking Southwest Michigan's weather, I'm Storm Team 8 meteorologist Scott Larson.

I mean, why stop at one? Honestly, just keep giving her. It's Your Country with 98.5. Hoping he sings that at John Shandorf Dairy Farm. The Luke Bryan Farm Tour are going to be there next month. A month? Oh, a month from today. Oh, my gosh. Get your tickets. It's Win 98.5 with Graylin James.

It is Win 98.5 with Lainey Wilson. I would love to see video of them like in the studio with that song, just coming up with all those things. Jesus Jones, Mama, My Phone, Keys, Wallet, and You. Like, who came up with the line? I need to know.

0: We sure do. That is Morgan Wallen on Your Country. Win 98.5. My name is Hannah. Thank you for hanging on this Thursday. We are excited to see ya. Coming up this weekend, we are going to be at Dorrance Ford in Galesburg. And by we, I mean JD. He's going to be there 10 to noon. He's a busy guy this weekend. He's going to be at the good old Quincy Days tomorrow, Dorrance Ford Saturday. Go say hi to JD. He's working hard.
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Welcome to a sunny Thursday afternoon. It's beauty out there. Thanks for being here. I am Brent Allen. Right now, keep it going with the Brothers Osborne.

98.5, JD back in tomorrow morning to wrap up your work week. He's got more Luke Bryan tickets. Luke on the way for the farm tour September 20th. You can win those tomorrow on Win 98.5. No need.

0: biggest party in the cornfield is back. Luke Bryan's farm tour is hitting the Shane Dorff Dairy Farm in Allegan on Sunday, September 20th. Want to go?
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12: Southwest Michigan weather.
13: Mostly sunny, seasonably warm today, with a light northeast wind and the high temperature approaching 80. Quiet and comfortable overnight with lows near 60. We'll have increasing clouds moving through the day on Friday, plus a slight chance of showers. High temperatures will be in the lower 80s. It'll be breezy into this upcoming weekend. Another batch of showers is possible on Saturday morning. High temperatures look to slip into the mid-70s, continuing on into next week. Tracking Southwest Michigan's weather, I'm Storm Team 8 meteorologist Scott Larson.

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Did you know that Edwin Land's inspiration to create the Polaroid camera came back in 1943? Now, it all came to him when his three-year-old daughter complained about taking photographs and had to get developed because, quote, she said, "Daddy, I don't want to wait," end quote. And that was the inspiration for Edwin Land to develop and invent the Polaroid cameras. You never know where inspiration's going to come from. There it is, your fun fact of the day from Win 98.5.

At Wet 98.5, we like to play music that's actually good for you. That's why this next song has 15 grams of protein, 3 grams of carbs, and zero sugar. Yeah. Enjoy.

Taylor Swift on your country, Wind 98.5, where tomorrow is the night. Big party going on. Looks like it's going to be a lot of fun out there in Quincy. Quincy Days, big end of summer party at Village Park. JD's out there broadcasting live. We'll get you more on that coming up in a few minutes on Wind 98.5.

0: just in case. It's for Parchment this afternoon. Morgan Wallen on your Country Wind 98.5. As we head toward 1 o'clock, another long set on the way. And as we head toward your weekend, Quincy Day is on the way. 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Stop on by. He's got Luke Bryan tickets you can register for. And some pretty cool Win 98.5 swag you can win, courtesy of Serial City Screen Printing. So it's going to be a lot of fun. Come on by tomorrow night. Weather should be good, too. Quincy Day is 5 till 7 p.m. at Village Park. 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

0: 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And they got their man, but it's not a man at all. It's a woman, USPS employee out in Iowa, stealing Menards rebates from people's mail. I'll tell you about her coming up in a few minutes. Right now, though, here's Sam Hunt on Win.
1: 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I don't mean to bother you, but...

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Keeping things rolling right along on this sunny Thursday afternoon. 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
12: Southwest Michigan weather.
13: Mostly sunny, seasonably warm today, with a light northeast wind and the high temperature approaching 80. Quiet and comfortable overnight with lows near 60. We'll have increasing clouds moving through the day on Friday, plus a slight chance of showers. High temperatures will be in the lower 80s. It'll be breezy into this upcoming weekend. Another batch of showers is possible on Saturday morning. High temperatures look to slip into the mid-70s, continuing on into next week. Tracking Southwest Michigan's weather, I'm Storm Team 8 meteorologist Scott Larson.

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0: Sunshiny, beautiful afternoon. Jason Aldean on your country Wind 98.5. Stick around, more music on the way. And man, you don't mess with the U.S. mail, that's for sure. 45-year-old USPS worker in Iowa is in hot water. Her name is Jill Brown. Jill's been arrested for stealing Menards rebates from People's Mail and then redeeming those rebates herself. A homeowner complained about those rebates being missing, and Menards reported that it had been redeemed. Well, they figured out that Jill had cashed it in, and she had done this many, many times over the past couple of years. Not only would she steal the rebate cards being sent out, she'd also steal the receipts the customers were mailing into Menards to get the rebates, and then she would send those in herself. Jill is being charged with fourth-degree theft. It's unclear if she did these rebate shenanigans with other rebates as well, or if Menards is just her favorite store. But one thing we do know, she saved big money at Menards. I couldn't resist. Hang on, John Party kicks it off next on Wind 98.5.
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0: Luke Bryan's farm tour is hitting the Shane Dorff Dairy Farm in Allegan on Sunday, September 20th. Wanna go?
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12: Mostly sunny, seasonably warm today with a light northeast wind and the high temperature approaching 80. Quiet and comfortable overnight with lows near 60. We'll have increasing clouds moving through the day on Friday, plus a slight chance of showers. High temperatures will be in the lower 80s. It'll be breezy into this upcoming weekend. Another batch of showers is possible on Saturday morning. High temperatures look to slip into the mid-70s, continuing on into next week. Tracking Southwest Michigan's weather, I'm Storm Team 8 meteorologist Scott Larson.

Desha. He's opening up for Luke Ryan, the Farm Tour, September 20th in Allegan. Going to be a blast. Hopefully you got your tickets. If you don't, JD's got another pair to give away tomorrow morning. Get you going on your Friday right here. Your country, Win 98.5.

New from Riley Green. A little sample of Toby Keith right there at the end. Think as you're drunk on Wind 98.5 with your good news story of the day. This one is going to put a big, big smile on your face and warm your heart. It's coming up here in just a couple songs. First one is Parma Lee. 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

0: This is Blake Shelton on your Country Wind 98.5. A whole lot more music on the way, as is Scott West. He's stepping in here shortly to get you home this afternoon. And right now it's your good news story of the day. Just a great story out of Missouri, where a woman there was nervous about running her first half marathon, so she kept asking her boyfriend to do it with her. Well, he kept saying, no, I don't want to do that. I don't want to run that. Well, what she didn't know is he was secretly training all along for that half marathon. Then on race day, he surprised her with the good news. She immediately burst into tears, and together they tackled the 13.1-mile Rockin' River Fest half marathon in St. Charles, and they finished side by side in 2 hours and 29 minutes. What a cool thing to do. He definitely gets the Boyfriend of the Year award, no doubt about it. So, all right, hang around. Lauren Elena and Chase Matthew kick it off next on Wind 98.5.
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Hope you're enjoying this beautiful afternoon, and it just keeps getting better. Mr. Sunshine himself, Scott West. Or maybe it's Mr. Moonshine. I don't know. It's one of those two. But he is on the way next to get you home. I'll see you back here tomorrow, 12 noon. 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

see Scott West on the street corner playing a harmonica. He's not begging for quarters. He's trying to get discovered again. 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

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Good afternoon. I am Alan Parrish. Thank you for spending your afternoon with me here on Win 98.5. I have a whole slew of stuff to get to, but first, we got to celebrate with some sunshine and whiskey.

98.5. I said we have to celebrate with sunshine and whiskey, and I meant it, because just making it to Thursday sometimes can be a challenge in of itself. But, I mean, hey, let's keep looking on the bright side here. One day away from Friday, and then that takes us to the weekend. But get your head out of the clouds. We got to finish strong. Make sure you have your phone, keys, and wallet. 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
11: Southwest Michigan weather. Mostly sunny, seasonably warm today with a light northeast wind and the high temperature approaching 80. Quiet and comfortable overnight with lows near 60. We'll have increasing clouds moving through the day on Friday, plus a slight chance of showers. High temperatures will be in the lower 80s. It'll be breezy into this upcoming weekend. Another batch of showers is possible on Saturday morning. High temperatures look to slip into the mid-70s, continuing on into next week. Tracking Southwest Michigan's weather, I'm Storm Team 8 meteorologist Scott Larson.

Win 95. You know how when you become a parent, they tell you to not pick a favorite kid because it'll mess up the kids and whatnot? Well, McDonald's definitely has a favorite country. Sure, we got the Hello Kitty and the Godzilla collab. That's pretty cool. But McDonald's UK and Ireland are definitely the favorite countries because they teamed up with Xbox for the first time and they rolled out themed menu items and in-game reward codes tied to six different franchises like Halo, Fallout 76, Forza Horizon 6, Overwatch, World of Warcraft, and one I know for sure that you know, Candy Crush. Yeah, for all my gamers out here, let's go on out to Ireland.

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You do not have to worry about spending tomorrow night lonely because we're going to have a party and our very own JD is going to be there as well. Tell you all about it. But first, John Party.

0: 5. Good afternoon. I am Alan Parrish, and George Burge, my friend, you are right. It won't be long until our little party. We are a little over 24 hours away from the Quincy Days at the Village Park. Make sure to join JD Justice once again at Quincy Days tomorrow from 5 p.m. to 7 p.m. at the Village Park in Quincy. There's going to be arts, crafts, a car show. We can see a little vroom vroom or something like that. I don't know. And of course, there's going to be live music there as well. We will see you Friday tomorrow. Mark it in your calendar so you do not forget. I want to see you out there from 5 p.m. to 7 p.m. at Village Park in Quincy with Win 98.5. I want to see you out there. I'm looking for you.
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98.5. Another late happy birthday to our very own JD Justice. Yesterday was his birthday, and he turned an age. Well, anyways, him and Manny Marshall went out to hit him here, and they went on the driving range, the golf ball driving range and whatnot, and he actually did pretty good. He surprised me. I think he got up, he got some good yardage. If JD was Tiger Woods, then I would be a Tiger lost in the woods. I can't hit a ball for nothing.

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Good afternoon. I am Alan Parrish. Listen, a downside to me, depending on who you ask, is I don't drink. I'm not a drinker. I can't take alcohol. But I do know a lot of my friends and family do drink alcohol, so this is for you guys. Popular alcohol brand Buzzballs have teamed up with a popular breakfast snack company that's making waves for sure. I'll tell you all about it, but first, Chris Jansen here on your country win. 98.5.

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It's a collab we have not seen coming. And honestly, I don't think people are taking it too well. Buzzballs and Pop-Tarts have released two 15% ABV ready-to-drink cocktails. They released a frosted s'mores and a frosted brown sugar cinnamon flavor. Is that what you call them? Like I said, I don't drink. They've hit liquor stores in the brand's signature round containers. How else would they serve them, right? Like I said, I don't think people...

0: Luke Bryan's farm tour is hitting the Shane Dorff Dairy Farm in Allegan on Sunday, September 20th. Wanna go?
1: 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Friday night, 5 to 7, I'm on the road to Quincy Days at Village Park in Quincy. 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
11: Southwest Michigan weather. Very pleasant conditions will continue across Southwest Michigan this evening and tonight with mostly clear skies and overnight lows in the upper 50s. We'll warm to the low 80s Friday afternoon, partly cloudy with an increasing chance for showers and storms very late Friday night into early Saturday morning. Saturday's highs will reach the upper 70s under partly cloudy skies. Shower and storm chances may redevelop into the afternoon Saturday away from Lake Michigan. Sunday will cool off a bit to the mid-70s. Tracking Southwest Michigan's weather, I'm storm team meteorologist Blake Harms.

Win 98.5 Your Country. I need you to listen to me very carefully. If you are licking on a Dreyer's Outshine fruit bar right now, especially if it's a strawberry, watermelon, grape, tangerine, or black cherry flavor, you need to put that down immediately, because there's been a nationwide recall of those five Outshine fruit bars over concerns of possible glass contamination in certain 6-count boxes. Though no illnesses have been reported, you could be getting some gum.

0: Your country win 98.5. Good afternoon. I am Alan Parrish, and just because you are here spending some time with me, I have some special information for you. JD Justice, like I said earlier, is going to be out at Quincy Days at Village Park tomorrow from 5 p.m. to 7 p.m. Sure, there's going to be, you know, arts and crafts and a car show and live music out there, but a little special insider secret from me to you. JD Justice is going to be giving away free Luke Bryan tickets tomorrow. That's right. You didn't hear it from me, or maybe you did, depending on if you win or not. Well, like I said, sign up for those Luke Bryan tickets, because Luke Bryan is coming out to Allegan on Sunday, September 20th, to the John Shaindorf Dairy Farm, and you could be going there for free. But hey, if you don't win the free tickets, you could win something else. You could win some free merch from Serial City Screen Printing, because they are our official On the Road sponsor. 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

Your country win 98.5. You know I have to keep on talking about food. That's just who I am nowadays. Well, today is a big, big day for us big, big backs because Subway is launching Doritos Hot Honey Nachos in chicken, steak, and cheese versions alongside two new Hot Honey Italian subs. This is part of their limited time menu running from today all the way up until October 26th. I want to start a count on how many nachos I get.

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Your country win 98.5. Good evening. You remember a little bit ago when we were dealing with all that wildfire smoke and it was getting in our lungs and we couldn't breathe? Yes, it was bad for us, sure, but it definitely could have been worse, like all the people who were actually suffering the fires up in Canada. Well, for a certain couple, it got really unnecessarily pricey. I'll tell you all about it.

Your country win 98.5. You know the saying, when it rains, it pours? Well, for this couple, it was like a thunderstorm turned into a tsunami. I mean, it's pretty bad. It's a bad slap in the face because a Canadian couple whose home was destroyed in the British Columbia wildfires. Remember when we got all that smoke a little bit ago? Well, they were initially told that they owe Rogers, their internet company, a $660 fee just to cancel their internet. You know, here's what I would have said. I would have been all Karen mode on them. Yeah, I'd love to go back to my house and, you know, I'll cancel your Wi-Fi. But, you know, I don't have a house to go back to, and I don't have a router to cancel your Wi-Fi from. Now, that's a little petty, but it's true. The company later apologized and waived the charge. But, I mean, that's just so gross. That's so sneaky. Why was it there in the first place? I threw

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14: Very pleasant conditions will continue across southwest Michigan this evening and tonight with mostly clear skies and overnight lows in the upper 50s. We'll warm to the low 80s Friday afternoon, partly cloudy with an increasing chance for showers and storms very late Friday night into early Saturday morning. Saturday's highs will reach the upper 70s under partly cloudy skies. Shower and storm chances may redevelop into the afternoon Saturday away from Lake Michigan. Sunday will cool off a bit to the mid-70s. Tracking southwest Michigan's weather, I'm storm team meteorologist Blake Harms.

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Listen, I don't understand how the internet can be this stupid. We've definitely had our dumb moments, but what are we doing this time? Olivia Rodrigo's Instagram has been flooded with welcome to Barcelona comments from soccer fans since the newly signed midfielder Rodri has no social media and shares a similar name with the singer. That's literally it. That's the story. Hey, internet, can we get something better to do, please?

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Honestly, I have no idea what's next. When 98.5.

0: 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If we want to do our ancestors proud and listen to the great, I don't know, philosophers of marketing? I don't know. I'm really reaching here. Anyways, we all know that the number one way to get your brand or your company out there is with merch. You got to wear your company. I'll tell you the greatest company for that. But first, it's Luke Combs.
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I am Alan Parrish, and I am bringing good news. 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

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Everyone finds therapy in their own different ways. For some people, it's as simple as stress balls. For other people, you know, they need the long, drawn-out therapy sessions. I'm not one to judge, but I am one to notice different therapy styles, I guess, because a Tennessee woman is suing NOAA to overturn its 2021 rule banning people from swimming within 50 yards of Hawaiian spinner dolphins. She said she used to rely on the encounters as a form of therapy. As someone who can barely swim in the first place, I'm a little hesitant to believe her, but if it works for her and she needs the therapy, you know, I'll sign the petition.

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0: 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Good evening. I am Alan Parrish. A big, big, big topic of discussion that, you know, let's just say a lot of people have been agreeing on is that we're moving closer to a surveillance state. Well, Apple is definitely contributing to that with one of their newest products. I'll tell you all about it, but first, it's Dylan Scott, My Girl, here on Your Country Win 98.5.
1: She looks so pretty when the makeup on. You should hear her talking to her mama on the phone. I love it when she raps to

your country win 98.5. Good evening. I am Alan Parrish. We are nearing every single day getting closer and closer to a surveillance state, and people are saying, no, that's not what we want. Well, Apple says, no, we don't care about what you're saying, because a leaked video found inside a macOS Tahoe 26.7 release candidate, try saying that five times fast, I know I'm not going to, appears to show unreleased Apple AirPods with built-in cameras. Yes, your little speakers in your ears will have cameras that feed visual intelligence, letting Siri identify objects and save things the wearer sees. Possibly launching as soon as this September. Was that next month? Alongside the next iPhones? Listen, I am, you know, of course I work for the radio. I'm really big on audio. I'm a big audio junkie. One thing I will not have is cameras in my AirPods.

0: Luke Bryan's farm tour is hitting the Shane Dorff Dairy Farm in Allegan on Sunday, September 20th. Want
1: to
0: go?
1: We've got double duty this weekend. Friday night, 5 to 7, I'm on the road to Quincy Days at Village Park in Quincy. 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
11: Southwest Michigan weather. Very pleasant conditions will continue across southwest Michigan this evening and tonight with mostly clear skies and overnight lows in the upper 50s. We'll warm to the low 80s Friday afternoon, partly cloudy with an increasing chance for showers and storms very late Friday night into early Saturday morning. Saturday's highs will reach the upper 70s under partly cloudy skies. Shower and storm chances may redevelop into the afternoon Saturday away from Lake Michigan. Sunday will cool off a bit to the mid-70s. Tracking southwest Michigan's weather, I'm Storm Team 8 meteorologist Blake Harms.

98.5. I love it when marketing goes right because they know how to appeal to the fans. Well, I'll be a good little consumer and I will most likely get this one because they did a play on words. And if you know me, I'm corny like that. I love to do plays on my words because Dunkin' has launched the Earl Lee Riser Meal with TikToker Alex Earl nationwide, featuring her go-to order of a shaken espresso, a wake-up wrap, and munchkins, tying into her upcoming Netflix series premiering September 4th. Once again, all it took was a little witty name, and you got me. I'm getting that Dunkin'. Ain't it?

It's official. We are now less than 24 hours out from a big, big event you do not want to miss. I'll give you all the details, but I'll give you a hint first. It's an event where if you go and your friend doesn't, you're going to tell them all about it. They're going to be jealous. They might cry themselves to sleep. Okay, maybe not that far. But let's just say you're not going to want to miss tomorrow. Let's keep it rolling.

0: 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Good evening. I am Alan Parrish. Thank you for spending part of your night here with us at Win 98.5. I appreciate it. And just because you are here, I have some fun information to drop on you. Yes, please clear your calendar tomorrow night from 5 p.m. to 7 p.m. because you could be joining JD Justice live at Quincy Days over at Village Park. If you don't know what Quincy Days is, let me tell you, there's going to be arts, there's going to be crafts, there's going to be a car show, for goodness sake. And you know what goes best with the car show? Some live music. You cannot go wrong. You can only have a blast over at Quincy Days at the Village Park. Once again, we will see you tomorrow night from 5 p.m. Please clear your calendar if you can. You do not want to pass this up. 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

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I noticed something odd happening lately while I've been here over the past week or so. A lot of brands and companies and, you know, in the food and drink industry have been trying a lot of weird new flavors for their stuff. I don't know why, because it's just, well, it's weird and most likely gross. Because Sugarlands Distilling has released a 60-proof Pringles Dill Pickle Potato Vodka. Yeah, you heard me correctly. It's a $22 spirit meant to replicate the flavor of the brand's Dill Pickle Crisp for shots or savory cocktails. Listen, I said this before earlier today. I'm not a drinker. I kind of like pickles. I am not trying. I don't recommend. No, that's despicable.

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Wait a minute. I forgot where I was going with this. Anyway, you're listening to Scott West on WIN 98.5.

Country, Win 98.5. Good evening. I am Alan Parrish. Inherently, it's kind of a gloomy question, but it's not going to be happening anytime soon. At least I hope. So it's okay to think about, what would your final death row meal be? For me, it's got to be a perfect, nice thick steak. Maybe some mac and cheese, whatever drink I'm feeling at the time. Tons of sides, maybe even add another entree. Well, this guy got 8 final last meals, but no more. I'll tell you.

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1: 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Do you have your final death row meal in? I'm sure it's a good one. Well, this guy got to answer that question 8 different times because Francis Clifford Smith, believed to be the oldest and longest serving prisoner in the U.S., has died at 101 after spending over 70 years behind bars, having been given his last meal 8 times before doubts about his 1950 murder conviction led to his death sentence being commuted. You know, at this point, screw all the last meals. 70 years behind bars. Get this guy should have been in Alcatraz.

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1: 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If it's got wheels or used to have wheels, we're on it.
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10: Very pleasant conditions will continue across Southwest Michigan this evening and tonight with mostly clear skies and overnight lows in the upper 50s. We'll warm to the low 80s Friday afternoon, partly cloudy with an increasing chance for showers and storms very late Friday night into early Saturday morning. Saturday's highs will reach the upper 70s under partly cloudy skies. Shower and storm chances may redevelop into the afternoon Saturday away from Lake Michigan. Sunday will cool off a bit to the mid-70s. Tracking Southwest Michigan's weather, I'm Storm Team 8 meteorologist Blake Harms.

25. There's many times where I'll see a situation online and I'll be like, you know, the sentiment was there. That was pretty nice, but the execution, not so much. This is one of those moments because TikTok mom influencer Angela Holm is facing backlash after a viral video showed her walking on a treadmill with her 5-month-old daughter strapped to her chest during a late night gym session. She's defended the workout as controlled and safe. I agree. I think walking with your kid is nice. They get to see you and whatnot, but maybe, you know, in a stroller out in the park, maybe. I don't know. It just feels a little too dangerous, but that's up for you to decide.

Keep listening. This may not be your favorite song, but at least it's got a lot of the same notes. Your country, when 98.5.

Win 98.5. Watch this. I knew it. I knew you want some more Luke Bryan tickets. I'm sorry. I tried my hardest. That was really bad. Anyways, yes, it is true. We are still giving away free Luke Bryan tickets. I'll tell you about your next chance to score some. But first, Justin Moore.

0: and 98.5 Your Country. Good news for you. We are officially 1 month away on the dot from Luke Bryan coming to Allegan on Sunday, September 20th to the John Shaendorf Dairy Farm, because he's on his farm tour 2026 presented by Bayer. And we said, hey, we want to see our Win 98.5 listeners out there, and we want to have a blast out there. Well, here's your next chance. It's tomorrow to win some free tickets. Head on out to Quincy Days at Village Park in Quincy, of course, and JD will be there live from 5 p.m. to 7 p.m. Of course, there's going to be food and a car show and live music, but remember, do not leave there without meeting JD and saying, hey, I want to sign up for those free Luke Bryan tickets. And if you don't win, I understand it could be a little upsetting. Well, make sure to hit that wheel. JD has a spinny wheel from our official on the road sponsor, Serial City Screen Printing in Battle Creek. If you don't win the free tickets, you could be winning some free merchandise. 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Win 98.5. I hope you win. I want to see you out there.
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Good evening, good night, whatever floats your boat. I am Alan Parrish, and I've been here since 3. It is time for me to head on out of here. But I am being rebellious. I am not listening to Morgan Wallen. I will be back tomorrow at 3 up until 8 once again. I had a blast today. Let's keep rolling here on your country win 98.5.

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